0: 563.
1: Testing 85.
0: Northbound at the 75. It's going to be an Ohio plate. Edward, Nora, Mary, 8141.

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0: 10 to 15.
1: You're clear, thank you.

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0: It's going to be a DOA. Do you have PD en route?
1: That's affirmative. I have a Troy officer en route now.
0: That's great, thank you.
1: 2015.

0: Back 426 Mike Charlie, 5 miles to the south, entering 45 downwind, runway 28, Sydney.
1: We do have an officer who's been dispatched to your call. There is a delay. He had to be pulled off to another priority.
2: That's clear.
1: 2021.

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1: Go ahead.
0: We have conflicting reports of someone doing CPR and no one is doing CPR. Just further information for you.
1: That's clear.
0: 2046.
1: Can you send us two more, please, Merger?
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0: Just making sure, were you on the dive detail?
1: Negative at lock 9.
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0: Report half no pulse on arrival. CPR was in progress. Continued CPR for about 1 minute. Basic regained consciousness. Is repeating its words. 12 leads from the left bundle branch. That's the left elevation and or depression and 4, 5, and 6. But left bundle branch. Current vitals are as follows: BP 1.9 over 110. 97% room air.

0: 399.
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North 110, Illinois, Frank Paul, 140246, Frank Paul, 140246, Illinois.

0: Sì, entri.
1: Senti.
0: Speed northbound 75 at the 45, correction, 43, I've got a dark blue Honda.
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0: County will be in route.

0: Paramedic 11 to Fort Kettering.
1: Yeah, this is Troy Kettering.
0: This is Troy Medic 11. En route to her facility is a 40-year-old female. Chief complaint of right lower sinus pain. Patient states that she was just laying in bed approximately 30 minutes ago when the pain started very suddenly. Again, that pain is in her right side, lower right side. Patient states she's never had any pain like this before. Patient states she was seen at your facility 3 days ago. She was diagnosed with a fever since then. She's been having symptoms of a virus. She has thrown up since she left your facility. We did get a temperature. Temperature was 103.1. That is down a little bit from when she was seen at your facility. Other signs right now, she's a little bit tachycardic. I have a pulse rate of 136. She did a 12-lead. 12-lead showed sinus tach. I didn't see any ST elevation or depression in that. Blood pressure is 113 over 67. Capnography is 35. She was standing at 88% on room air, so I placed her on 4 liters, O2, being nasal cannula. She is standing at 94% now. Lung sounds are clear bilaterally. I'm going to be looking for an IV right now, but we are about 3 to 5 minutes out of the facility. Do you have any further questions or orders?
1: Hey, if you're able to get glucose, if not, it's all good. We'll see you in room 1 on arrival. Hey, Rachel, get off the line.
0: I got a blood sugar, it was 157.
1: Thanks, guys. We'll see you in room 1.

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0: I'm out with a pedestrian off exit 63, going northbound.
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之前发生过。Six will be walking back up the entrance ramp to US 40.

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1: Mumbai County. 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
0: Check out.

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0: 66, 662. Sixty-six. 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
1: Three.
0: Okay.
1: 70 East at 40. King X-ray Charles 1475. King X-ray Charles 1475. Also, I checked the county line for that semi. I didn't see anything.
0: Signal 62, it's valid on a gray 2014 Honda.

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1: Go ahead, it's Upper Valley.
0: Corey Rout was a 74-year-old male, chief complaint of back pain and generalized weakness. Patient vitals are stable, pulse 90, blood pressure 133 over 73, SpO2 is 95, on room air, we'll be there in about 6 minutes. Any further questions or orders?
1: No questions or orders, you can proceed to room 23 upon arrival.

15852. 25A, exit 78, King, Lincoln Charles, 1685.

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0: Robert Queen, 7899955.

0: Alpha 3, northbound, 72.
1: Remote and mile marker?
0: Northbound, 72.
1: Okay.

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A and Bassett Ave. Stand by for a beat. Take one. Will be 25A and Statler. Texas. Victor. Zebra. Paul. 4560.

Hey, Father, people pray for Texas. Four four eight three zero nine six six.

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0: 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It's going to be a 31, not a 31.
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0: I'm a 79-year-old male. Chief complaint has a catheter blockage. Vitals are stable, pulse of 80. Blood pressure 149 over 83. SpO2 is 96 on room air. We'll be there in about 5 minutes. Give me further questions or orders.
1: Copy that. Give me room. Can I get it?

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1: She's complete of a catheter blockage. I was disabled, pulse was 80, blood pressure was 155 over 83, the CO2 is 93 over there. We'll be there in about 3 minutes. Do you have any further questions or orders?

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1: Okay.

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1: 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I'll need a 17 in times.
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0: Eastbound 35-4, King Charles Edward. Looks like 8006. King Charles Edward 8006 on a Dodge pickup.

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0: 42 Dan 3. Charles William Edward Robert Lincoln Adam Robert. Charles William Edward Robert Lincoln Adam Robert.
1: .42, that RP does not return through Ohio.

0: be Charles Henry Edward Robert Lincoln Adam Robert. Charles Henry Edward Robert Lincoln Adam Robert. Adam Robert.
1: That RP is valid on that gray 2023 Chevy.
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3: 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We're currently en route to you with a 102-year-old female from home. Patient called us tonight, said that she fell about a week ago. She's been to the hospital already and been checked out for that. They did not find anything. But she has developed pain in her left upper quadrant of her abdomen. She's not been able to go away. She's having trouble sleeping. So the moving around seems to make the pain worse. So she feels like somebody is just stabbing her. No bruising, but it's tender upon touch. Current vitals are blood pressure 186 over 100. Pulse 104. We're pulling into your facility now. 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
0: 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John Mary Mary, 6113. 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

0: 13th of Jan, I think. Shoot, contact ODOT. Reference to 17, break. 11, there's going to be about 800 feet of median damage as well as a broken storm drain.
1: I'm okay. We moved to the TA and sent me to 30.
2: 1763, okay. So it's going to be a Nissan there, a silver Nissan. They're pulled over on the left side.
0: Yeah, I think it's a. George 6620, George Tom, George 6620.

0: Force is my name.
1: You know, Force is fine.
0: I'll be off at 37, thank you, he's out there. Six, 6268.
1: 6268.
0: 125.

0: my name, Ray Parfait.
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0: Hey, it's Ohio. Tom Paul, John, 4659. Tom Paul, John, 4659, Ray.
1: Go ahead.
0: Nat Sandy's a route. Why can't you wait 20 minutes? Thank you so much, Chuck.
1: Okay, I'll shoot out in Ray trailer.
2: Okay, give me 30.
1: 1931, okay?

0: Lovely. Vic will be out here. He's changing a tire.
1: I know, it'll come.
0: Sir, 983.
2: 8176 for me.
0: 75 South Highland 74. Ohio King out of Union 1022. King, correction, King Tom Union 1022. King Tom Union 1022, Ohio.
2: Okay.
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1: 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LSU special retail.
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0: Boa noite, Igor. 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
0: Yes, ma'am.
1: Okay.

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1: Okay.
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0: Pick one to 1108, go ahead.
2: Pick left. Cancel Miller's. He doesn't have money.
0: 1108, okay.

0: 345, go ahead.
1: Southbound. 122, John Adam David, 5438. John Adam David, 5438.
0: 345, okay. Ram out of Dayton, Christian out of Bluffton. Go ahead.
2: Important gentleman, PC.
0: What is that, okay?

0: 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Equal to 590, go ahead.
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0: Equal to 590, okay.

0: 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He's got eight in route. 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
1: That's the red Chevy Equinox that's supposed to be removed sometime today. There was one over here.
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5-3, do you have Unit 172 with you?

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0: 6:35.
1: Dane, it's going to be 235 to 685. You look for how personalized. Boeing 71, Boy Lincoln Ida George, 71. 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
0: 1706, go ahead.
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0: 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I'll be 45.
1: 25.
2: North Fairfield and Commons. Henry Robert Zebra 5544. 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
2: Haiti 63, Pequa. I'm out of Troy.
1: 8063, okay.

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1: Well, 31 cents.

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1: Anyone check a silver SUV, 37 northbound, 113.
0: Right, he has 8 en route, 1108 with Allison.
1: Okay.
0: Just on a 1382.
2: Go ahead, Oscar 3.
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2: Okay, disregard on 3.

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1: 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And a record on a 2005 black Cadillac out of Haviland.

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1: 1304, okay.
0: 1382, they won't be out of cruiser.
1: 1382, okay.

0: 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Great Mother's Day.
1: 1108, go ahead.
0: Okay, well, he's pulling away. We're northbound 115 with commercial.

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0: Dayton to 1294. Single 31, it'll be 119, US 40 in US, close to 127, is the vehicle into a sign.
1: Okay, I'll be in route. Westbound at the 8 right now.

0: 6 and route to Bakken. Gain mileage 45975, 45975.
1: Telling me 29.
2: Right.
1: Okay, 1382 is en route from the 64 to Botkins.
0: Okay. I'm 45.
1: Okay.

0: Well, not for that. I'm out with Foots. Looks like it's an abandoned one.
1: Okay.
0: I forgot there's a person sitting on the ground.
1: Okay.
2: RP's been entered.
1: I'm gonna wait, okay.

0: playing for Dan Brickford and Alabama played. Two zero Charles zero Henry William eight. Alabama.
1: Okay.
0: Any next available for this? No injuries.
1: Okay. 2013 Blue Nissan.

0: it's for everything.
1: Five,
0: 25A near Hillwood, King Adam William 479. King Adam William 479.

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0: 1108, okay.

0: pretty soon.
1: Seeing the 4-5.
0: And it's going to be 35 East, 22. Some grand color G. Cherokee, I'll buy something shortly.
1: Okay.
2: Well, 94 Dayton. Utility pole that was knocked down. I believe it's owned by CenturyLink. I have a pole number for the pole that's just east of the one that was hit.
1: Okay.
2: Adam 338-4700. It's Adam 338-4700. I believe it's going to be CenturyLink.
1: Okay.
3: We're sweating right for me.
1: Dino
3: 465. Hey, it's Sam Victor Charles, 7896. Sam Victor Charles, 7896. State of Virginia.
1: Okay.

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0: 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That's 81419Z, Wisconsin.
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Cross street is intersection of Palmer Road and Bellefontaine Road, 836.

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2: White,

0: Rookie 40's on scene. Two vehicle, NBA, both vehicles off the side of the road. Minor damage. Rookie 40 will have some more command.
1: Rookie 40, clear 42.

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1: Okay, 45.
2: Okay, I'll have 6 en route to 0620.
0: Your mileage?
1: 77706. Again, route to 0620.
0: That was the smart guy. I had already advised them they were in the roof.

0: Just for information, I got another call reference signal 6. Somebody has stopped out with him. He's requesting assistance. They've continued on.
1: Okay. Go ahead, Joy. 0620.
0: 1108, okay, and you're ending mileage?
1: 77714.
0: Okay.

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1: Sixty-six, that's their question.
0: 11:31, okay?
1: Stage 399, stage 3.
0: 753, okay?

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1: 503 diesel is off same with the vehicle. 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
0: Go ahead.
1: Updated comments, what traffic sign was hit. If you contact ODOT, let them know. It's standing. It's just the one leg is not in the ground anymore.
0: Okay.

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Sam Paul, 436, Henry Paul Williams.

0: the record on eight silver, 2021 Dune.
1: He recessed for 30, we've got an inspection.
0: Okay.

0: 12948, and I put the driver's info in there as well.
1: 294, okay. 3297 at checkout.
2: Yes, okay.
1: Okay.

0: This is Upper Valley. Go ahead.
1: This is Piccolo Medic 21. We are currently en route with a 73-year-old male. She complained of difficulty breathing. He's going to be coming from home. Was called in by home health aid. This morning, the home health aide noticed that the patient was having an increased difficulty breathing and that his SpO2 was low. Patient does have a history of COPD as well as CHF. At this time, they are learning rate at times 4 and resting comfortably. Skin is pale, cool, and dry. At this time, lung sounds show inspiratory wheezes bilaterally. 9-2, a reading of 29, respiratory rate of 17. SpO2 at this time is 94%. On 4 liters via cannula, I'm also administering a duodenal treatment at this time. We have a 20-gauge established. We administered 125 polymedrol. I have a blood pressure of 120 over 72. No further at this time. I should be at your facility in approximately 5 minutes. Do you have any further questions or orders?
0: No questions or orders. We'll find a bed when you get here.

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1: Yeah, I'm in route to 37.
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1: Three people were at 37. You have the RP. 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

0: 3297 Dayton, same as there.
1: Okay, number
0: 3297. And we had Scales, Tennessee Trailer, 110267 Tom, 110267 Tom, Tennessee.
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0: 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He has a ride coming for him. The vehicle's going to remain there. All right, 47385.

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0: 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Bradford Carter 55. 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Illness. 301 North High Street, Cross Street of Taylor Street and West Keller Street. 947.
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0: 45 didn't, awesome, you know what I'm saying?
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0: Romeo Kilo is 10 miles to the northwest, inbound for landing. One are downwind for 28, Sydney.
1: Nine 53.

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1: This is Upper Valley, go ahead.
0: We're in Roger location with an 85-year-old male patient. Chief complaint is generalized weakness that started this morning. Patient is alert and oriented, answering all questions appropriately. Last set of vitals, blood pressure is 118 over 68, O2 saturation 93% on room air. Patient states he's normally to bear some weight on his legs, was able to bear any weight today. We are currently transferring patient to physician comfort. We'll be at your location in approximately 3 or 4 minutes. Do you have any other questions or orders?
1: This is Upper Valley. Go ahead. No further questions. Order me upon arrival.
2: It's Ohio. Boy Adam Young, 947. Boy Adam Young, 947 of the Infiniti QX60.
3: Miles northwest, inbound for landing. We'll enter the downwind for 28 at a 45.
1: Keen 15, White Infiniti.
2: Okay, Alan. And six struck a tree in their yard as well. The homeowner's not home.
1: 465, okay?

Beaton 1294, break for a bolo on a reckless vehicle, westbound from the 10. It's a silver truck, unknown make and model, RP Paul Lincoln Victor 1622, Paul Lincoln Victor 1622. My caller advised it was following another vehicle too closely, trying to push him off roadway, but no active aggression. Seems to have evaded and sped off.

0: 594, just for info, RP is on a 22 silver Ford truck from Dublin.
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0: I'm en route with Dustin Poole. 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
1: Check out. Check some case, still in inspection.
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1: Again.
0: Refusal obtained. Back in quarters, back in service.
1: Ten fifteen.

Oh, reckless from the county. It'll be 70 westbound of the 24. It's a late Gemini. AOC, Tom Tom King, 8083, ATK, 8083. Just all over the roadway. No, no, no.

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0: I'm at the Sally Port returning Smith from the medical appointment.

0: 1382.
1: Northbound Route 3, Tennessee Trailer, 760-28 Tom. 760-28 Tom.

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1: It was 29 at Wanger Road. She left in Ohio. Paul Lincoln Frank 1471. Paul Lincoln Frank 1471.
0: Uh-huh. 2019 white Isuzu out of Northland.

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1: That'd be southbound 81, Kentucky, Sam 3, Edward 062.
0: Okay, 4-44, 10-9.

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1: 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I don't need it next.
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1: 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That's 776-955-T Tennessee.
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3: 1382, Bemis. Northbound rest area, Michigan trailer, Edward 799670, Edward 799670.

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0: We had Scales, Indiana Trailer, Paul George, 77461. Paul George, 77461, Indiana.
1: Okay.
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0: in the record, Iowa. A rented 2024 Mitsubishi, sick with a 1382 checkup.
1: Okay, reset, sir, reset.
0: $1,382, okay.

0: Chris Robolo for Reckless. Phone 94 just a below 70 westbound from the 14. The Reckless semi says Top Freight Express on the side. Silver cab, white trailer.
1: Okay, I'm out of position for that.
0: Okay.

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0: 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Kerr County. She's going to be down below the Lower Falls Trail.
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0: Do we have Five Rivers en route for the Gator?
1: The Gator's en route now. They're coordinating with. I'm going to meet you there in the parking lot if you want to stand by.
0: You're clear.
1: Run for it.

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0: 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Take one, sir.
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0: Engine 51 from 36 Command. I'm going to have you guys block westbound traffic. We have all occupants out of the vehicles.
1: 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West of 31, Savannah, Indiana. 617, Charles Victor John. 617, Charles Victor John, Indiana.
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0: 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Go ahead and head this way, medic 23, please.
2: 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We'll be in route momentarily.
0: I'm 026. I've already made contact with 12.
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Engine 23 is going to be here for a while. 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Medic 21 go ahead. Medic 21 has transferred the patient to care flight. 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Clear.

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4: Please respond to the emergency at Miami Beach, Junior College. 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
5: Has moved into her liver as well. Patient seeing she does have a DNR, CC, dual renoid from 4, G15. She does not have it with her at the moment. We have her currently resting position at comfort. Last blood pressure was 103 over 39 with a MAP of 62. She's sitting at 96% on room air. Family was concerned of a stroke due to the patient kind of leaning to the right. We did a stroke scale. That was negative. I got a blood sugar of 130. We're getting ready to pull up to your facility now. Do you have any further questions or orders for us?
6: 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Hold on, okay.
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1: Medic 22, we're in after facility with a 58-year-old male coming from home. Complaint of the catheter bag was leaking. No other complaints, illness, or pain, or injuries. Patient vital stable. BP 140 over 77, pulse 81. Let's do a 298 on room air. Beach facility valves, up to 8 minutes. Any further questions or orders?
0: That's clear. We'll sign that upon arrival. Upper Valley out.

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0: Currently in route to your facility with a 62-year-old female, picked her up from nursing home, triple care. She fell 2 days ago. She has got a history of frequent falls. X-rays yesterday showed that she's got a proximal right humeral fracture. No pain at this time. She's alert-oriented and positioned comfort on the cot. She does have a history of her blood pressure normally runs low. She states it's currently 100 over 56. Heart rate's 80s and regular. SpO2's 96 on room air. No shortness of breath. We've got an ETA in your facility of approximately 3 minutes. Any questions, orders?
1: That's clear. We'll find that upon arrival. Upper Valley out.
0: Very thanks. 23 out.
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0: 399.
1: Southbound 73. Texas, X-ray John Nora, 0839. Texas, X-ray John Nora, 0839.
0: No record on a 2026 gray Chevy. Any pickle unit, can you advise if you observed a gray Honda Odyssey van southbound south of the rest area, 37?
2: Right. It's northbound.
0: Okay, the subject was wondering if it was still there. I didn't have a tag on it.
2: Yeah, there's still one there.
0: Okay.
2: And gave it to 5798.
3: Seat number 1401 is 2007 CNA, expired 219.25.

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0: We're en route with a 66-year-old male coming from Troy Health and Rehab. She's complaining of new onset altered mental status. Facility was concerned for potential stroke. The Cincinnati stroke scale was not abnormal findings. It's difficult to assess slurred speech due to not having any teeth. Patient's normal mental status is alert and oriented times 4, GCS 15, able to answer questions appropriately. For us, he has not been able to answer questions or respond. Current set of vitals, blood pressure 112 over 66, heart rate 64, normal sinus rhythm on 4 leads. Capno is 34, batting at 98% on Revere. Blood sugar is 124, temps 97.6, pupils are equal, reactive to light. To the 12 lead, patient does have 0.7 millimeters of elevation of V1 and V2, not full 1 millimeter. We have an AC gauge on the left AC. We are about 4 minutes out. Do you have any further questions?
1: That's clear. We'll find that upon arrival. Upper Valley out.

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1: Okay, good.
0: There's no further hazards here. You can terminate command. Show engine 23 returning.
1: Oh, 4.

Pleasant Hill Medic 65, Pleasant Hill Car 69, Medical, Priority 5, Illness, Half, 108 East High Street Unit 8, Cross Street of North Maple Street and North Long Street, 1256.

0: 9-year-old male, chief complaint of ultra grateful when we were filled out. They say that he was also unconscious in and out of consciousness. On our arrival patient seems to be a 3. We did note left-sided facial group, which family stated that is not normal. Nursing home staff stated that he is his normal baseline at this time. I'm going to recommend a stroke alert just due to the left-sided facial group. No other abnormalities on any stroke scale. Patient is sinus on the monitor at 70. Capno of 35 with respiration rate of 12, blood pressure 169 over 75, blood sugar 152. Patient speech sounds a little slurred to us, but family stated that is normal. Currently have a 7-8 minute ETA. We do have an 18 gauge in the right AC. Any questions or orders?
1: Hey,
0: Quinn,
1: do you have a last known normal?
0: For
1: this patient?
0: We do not have a last known normal. Nursing home staff left the room prior to our leaving. They all stated that this is normal baseline for the patient. Family member also left the room as we showed up.
1: Well, Upper Valley out.
0: Clear. From on arrival. Thank you.

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0: Engine 11, Mayor. We made contact with 540 South Union. They say they did not call. We're not locating anything. Did you have any more information?
1: Negative. I think it was just someone calling in the area. I can call them back and ask if there's more if you'd like.
0: Yeah, if you don't mind, there's a train in the area and it's slowing down to stop. So if we'll just, if you can make contact, please.
1: For sure, I'll find.
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1: Ranger 11.
0: Just talk to the RP. She advised there's a noticeable haze in the area around 540 and just south of there, across from that gravel parking lot. She said she has it on her dash camera. If she wanted to drive back over there so you can see it, she didn't really have any exact place it was coming from.
1: That's clear. We'll search the area.
0: 1320.

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0: Northbound 77, Michigan, 40694. Repeating 40694.
1: 797, okay.

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0: Okay.
2: Well, I'll call it increased confusion like this. Inverse is going to be 150 over 77, Ferrari 74, 99% of the mayor. Blitzer is 105.
3: Yeah, Kettering, Maine. Indian is 15191. 15191.
2: See you in 3 minutes.
4: 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We'll assign that upon arrival. Upper Valley out.
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1: No, I'm 2. 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
0: Okay, do you need an incident?
1: Negative.
0: Okay. Stick with the last unit.
2: Septina 625.
0: Septina 6, okay.

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2: On the left side of her head. Bleeding was uncontrolled on arrival. Threw at it and more gauze and bandage. Patient still. Patient still bleeding uncontrollably. Blood pressure was 192 over 127. Heart rate 110, 97 on room air, 18 gauge in the left AC. Patient is not on select center. No medical history. Yeah, your facility in approximately 10 minutes. Any other questions?
3: Troy, did you say that the bleeding is uncontrolled?
2: Correct. We soaked through one abdominal patch. We have a second fly.
3: That's clear. We'll assign that upon arrival. Upper Valley out.
1: Fortunately.

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2: Wilson Road and Fenner Road, cross street of intersection of Wilson Road and Fenner Road, 1420.

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3: 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Two cars, moderate damage, we'll be investigating.
2: 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Car 14 is on scene. 122 would be command.
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0: I move in, belongs to a 22 Mercedes, and I have 77 brakes.
1: Good.
0: Do you know what state it's registered through?
1: Well.
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0: 575.
1: The mail carrier has Majors Towing en route.
0: Majors Towing?
1: Mazes.
0: Okay.

0: This is Pickle Medic 22. We're currently en route with an 85-year-old male from Walmart. We were called out there for him being unconscious. When we first got there, he was not responding to verbal or painful stimuli. Within about a minute, he did start to respond to us, and he is now alert and oriented times four. Male states that prior to our arrival, he was feeling slightly dizzy, sat down, and then that was the last that he remembered. Last BP on the male was 97 over 54. He said that is a little lower than his normal. We do have a 20 gauge in the right wrist, and we are giving some fluids. All other vitals are currently stable at this time. We have an ETA of about 3 minutes. Any questions or orders?
1: No further questions. We'll remain on arrival.

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0: 414, clear scene, command terminated. All patrol units, clear scene, no injuries. Sheriff's Department remains on scene.
1: 1442.
2: He started taking Eliquis last Friday. Patient states he has no cardiac history that he's aware of. 12 leads showing ST elevation appears 2-3 AVF, as well as V4, V5, and V6. Last blood pressure was 158 over 78. Respirations are 60 unlabored. Got him currently on O2, 4 liters a minute, statin at 96%, heart rate of 90, got an 18 left AC. He can be a Zofran for the vomiting and nausea. He's not received any aspirin or nitro this time due to the vomiting and nausea. Be slowly here in about 3 minutes. Do you have any further questions, orders?
3: No questions or orders. Room 37 upon arrival.
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0: 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Back one. I'm on 2-5.
1: 8063, okay.
2: 8021 pick was same traffic.
1: And okay.

0: Okay, Bree. "1954, it's an older white male wearing a white t-shirt, holding a can, possibly dragging a tire, walking southbound on the northbound shoulder."
1: Okay.

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1: 1343, okay. 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I sent you an MCT message, if you could check that when you're 45.

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0: 13, issue 1954.
2: Good.
0: I'm at the 7, I can take that pedestrian.
2: Okay.

0: 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Circumclearing your message.
1: Okay.

0: 1382.
1: That's actually northbound.
0: 1382, revise.
1: Was that pedestrian northbound?
0: Right, walking southbound on the northbound side.
1: Okay, I'm up to the 92. I haven't seen him. I'll circle back around.
0: Okay.
2: 1304 Pequot 125.
0: 1304,

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0: 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He's seen clear, 45.
1: Okay, do you have the driver's last name?
0: Right, stand by.
1: Okay.

0: 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Miss 96.
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1: Can you show me en route to the Postal Service in Long Park?
0: 575, okay.

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1: Negative, that'll be for the mail carrier. The Chrysler is going to be the RO.
0: Okay.

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1: North 115, Florida, Adam Norris 71, Robert Queen, Adam Norris 71, Robert Queen, Florida.

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1: Southbound 74.
0: 399, okay?

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0: 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I'm here. Okay. 1954 checkout.
1: North 94.
0: 54, okay.

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1: Good.
0: 779, I have a reckless southbound from the 120 break.
1: Good.
0: Blue Honda, high rates of speed, no further.
1: Okay.
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0: Okay.

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0: South 115, Henry Mary David 1458, Henry Mary David 1458.

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0: 6 units, copy of Volo for a reckless Honda Civic, blue in color. Brake checking, commercials, passing on the shoulder, color's no longer behind signal 6, last seen at the county line. It was checked by those 2 units.
1: Yes.
2: I have a reckless southbound from the 83 brake.
1: Okay.
2: The black motorcycle with no plates, riders wearing a black jacket, a black helmet, speeding lane splitting and passing on the right shoulder.
1: All right, you're out.
2: Okay.

0: Yeah, no, I'm good. I'll be. I'll be through with that vehicle at 75 southbound.
1: 399, okay?

0: 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Car 41, Medic 40 is going to be in service, no removal.
1: 1606.

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1: I'm 7-5.
0: 409 Georgia, Tom Adams Zebra, 6988. Tom Adams Zebra, 6988, Georgia.

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One Henry David, one George Barry, 4119 King, 3-2 X-ray, 1-4 X-ray.

0: 399, standby.
1: Sienna, if we grab a better VIN number, that's clear. Yeah.

0: Upper Valley. Troy, go ahead.
1: Yes, this is Traumatic 15. We're en route to your facility with a 16-year-old female. She complains today is going to be some right lateral thigh pain. Patient stated she had a Dexcom needle there. They broke off in her leg. She was seen at Children's on Saturday for it. Said that she was in too much pain, so they left the needle in there. It's a little red around the area. The patient thinks they do have a small Band-Aid over the area. No concerns outside around the Band-Aid that I can see from visualization. Patient saying her pain 7 out of 10 in that leg. She was ambulatory. Her mom wanted her sent out to the hospital to get it checked out in case it was effective. Patient's currently sitting in our cath machine at position and comfort. Vitals are stable. We'll pull them into your facility and just one. Do you have any further questions?
0: That's clear, Troy. We'll assign that upon arrival. Upper Valley out.

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2: 5 exit 73, King Victor Paul, 6642, King Victor Paul, 6642.
1: All right, the northbound exit.
2: Right.
1: 99, okay. Nine nine, Belladonna Gray, 2016 Ford corridor.

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0: 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Edward Tom Adam, 6369.
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0: 3286, okay. Two 79, check up.
2: South 113.
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0: North 114, Frank Henry Lincoln, 6354. 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
1: Alright.
0: I have a 37 northbound at the 66, right?
1: Alright.
0: A gray Honda CRV on the right shoulder.
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2: You're clear. 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
1: Upper Valley,
0: Pickwell,
1: go ahead.
0: Good evening, Upper Valley. This is Pickwell, 921. We're currently transporting a 20-year-old female. This patient is constant at times 4-4, coming from her private residence. We got called out for a patient that was in a seizure. No history of seizures. By standard state, that lasted for about 1 minute. She has been a little bit of nausea. She has vomited a few times. She also states that she could be pregnant. She pushed her period yesterday. And she has not started her period yet. We have current vitals. BP is 132 over 67. Pulse is 78. Respirator 18. We are running a room air sat right now, about 94. Check at 121. And we do have an IV established. We should be facility probably here in about another 4 minutes and 15 seconds. Hey, brother, questions?
1: That's clear, Pickwell. Wilson, got upon arrival. Upper Valley out.

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0: 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Standby for play. It'd be 9 King Charles John 6. 9 King Charles John 6.
1: 279, okay.

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0: 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Leeds Road and North Dorset Road. Cross Street is intersection of Leeds Road and North Dorset Road, 1749.
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2: 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We've been canceled by Medic 22. 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

0: This is Paralia, Sigma.
1: This is Sigma Medic 22. We're currently en route with an 80-year-old female from her residence. The son had called us. States that his mom hasn't gotten out of the recliner since yesterday morning. Arrived on scene to find patient, learn oriented to her normal. She has a history of dementia. Patient has not gotten up to use of the bathroom, which is abnormal for her. She has urinated on herself. She has no complaints other than some confusion. I do have her on 2 liters nasal cannula. She's sitting at 94%. Past BP with 122 over 64. We still have an ECA of about 8 minutes. Any questions or orders at this time?
0: No questions or orders. We'll send a medical arrival.
1: Here, so thank you.
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1: 613 on route to your location with a 28-year-old male. He's in custody of TPD with suicidal ideation. Non-compliant for vital evaluation. So, he is urine orient times 4. He is not short of breath. He appears to be stable, and we will be to you in about 3 minutes.
0: Proceed to bed 35 upon arrival, Troy.

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1: five. Found X-ray 298-995-3.
0: Go ahead.
1: If you could advise previous speed conditions in the last 3 years.
0: Sarah Hiddle, 31-year-old female. Status is valid. Stand by.

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1: 575, okay.

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1: 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Pick one of 279, check out.
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0: 5 Tampa, northbound rest area check. 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
0: Michigan, Sam Charles Ocean, Lincoln Adam. California, 85436 George Four. Break. King Zebra David, 9346, break.
1: Go ahead.
0: King Victor Charles, 3286. You could clear me non-enforcement from the site check.
1: 575, okay. All checks are everybody at 77.
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1: Right. Right. King David 8, Union Queen, Ida?
0: Right.
1: Okay, go ahead.
0: Illinois, 356-917. Frank Paul, 356-917.
1: Five, seven, five. 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
0: Yeah, for two more.
1: Correction, the Illinois is showing expire 4/12 of 18. I copied 356-917.
0: Standby.
1: Okay.

0: 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Correction, 917. Frank Paul, 356-917, Illinois.
1: Seven five. That one returns valid on the white 26 Hyundai.
0: Marcus.
1: Go ahead.
0: John George Boy 8221. Right.
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0: Okay, non-enforcement permit check.
1: Okay.

0: I'm okay.
1: Okay.
2: She's complaining shortness of breath, difficulty breathing. Patient does have an extensive history of pulmonary problems, including interstitial lung disease. The patient also has severe anxiety. The patient stated this bout of difficulty breathing started this morning. We were initially called out earlier in the evening. Patient refused. Unknown what the change was to call us back out. Patient wasn't able to tell us. Current vitals. We have a pulse of 120. Patient's batting at 90% on 6 liters of oxygen via nasal cannula. We're currently obtaining a blood pressure for you. Patient did have a slight dip, 101.5. We'll be at your facility in approximately 4 minutes. Any further questions or orders?
3: That's clear. We'll assign med upon arrival. Formally out.
2: That's clear. Thank you.

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2: Running around with a 63-year-old female, chief complaint of a back pain from a fall out of a van yesterday morning. Patient 80 times 4, vitals are stable, pulse of 78, blood pressure 119 over 66, SpO2 is 100 on room air. We'll be there in about 4 minutes. 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
0: 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We did advise male here that he needs to have a bucket of water for extinguishing agent. Otherwise, everything looks okay. 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
1: 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The caller was able to give us a better address. 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

0: from Captain 66.
1: Captain 66.
0: Do you have any further information? There's not even any remnants of a fire at this location.
1: Not really. The caller was from down the street. Just said she could see a lot of smoke coming from the driveway. Couldn't see any flames. I'm going to try and give her a call back and see if I can't sort something out for you.
0: That's clear. Thank you.
1: Thank you, Jeffrey.
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0: 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I didn't get an answer either time.
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1: We're going to be on scene for an extended amount of time waiting for a family member to show up. Sounds like this is an ongoing medical issue. Might be a refusal.
2: That's great. Thanks.